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1: The way she came into the place, I knew right then and there. There was something different about this girl. The way she moved.

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So who's afraid of a little abstraction? 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

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Are you with me? Are you with me?

0: 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Listen to the mariachi play at midnight. Are you with me? Are you with me?
1: 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Tus sueños. Sí.

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And he says, how? And you say, what does this mean? And he screams back, you're a cow.

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think about the generations and to say we want to make it a better place for our children and our children's children so that they know it's a better world for them and think they can make it a better place.